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commercial for you and John Morgan on 94.9 Star Country, allowing you to pick your prize. Next chance to get on that list of qualifiers happens with Brett and Taylor tomorrow morning at 7:20. $50 in fast cash from the RVCC. Just imagine Taylor Sherrill frosting you with diamonds and gold from Finks. 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
3: Still going to be toasty throughout the rest of the evening. Even after the sun goes down, expect a low of 68 tomorrow. Going to be another warm one with possible thunderstorms in the air.

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Cody Johnson with the former number one in the Star 9 at 9. Who will it be tonight? Ella Langley ruled the roost with Be Her last night, or will it be the duet she did with Morgan Wallen or any other number of songs in the Star 9 at 9? 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
1: 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I know that's kind of hard to believe, right? The name of this one is Carry On, knocking on the door at number two.

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101.9 Star Country, 635-32 is where you can tuck in that special person with a special message. Tucking in Buddy Christian and his mom, Brandy. You guys have a fantastic night. Also got to say hello to Faith, who is tucking in her husband, Trenton. Just want to thank you for everything you do for me, love. 635-32 are the numbers. Hit me up. Let me know who you're tucking in. It's pretty simple, right? Just don't complicate it. Blake Shelton is on Star Country.

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94.9 Star Country, 635-32 is where you can tuck in that special person with a special message, like Brian, who is tucking in Michelle and our kids. Sweet dreams, and I love you all. Have a great night. Also, could you please shout out my dad, Mike D, and tell him that his daughter says that he is the best dad and that I love him. 635-32, hit me up. Tell me who you're tucking in this evening. We will make it happen. Lou Bryan is on Star Country.

Tuesday Tech-Ins are rolling right along at 6:35:32. A message from Garrett Techie and his beautiful fiance, Angel. I love you so much. You guys have an excellent evening. Also, big hello to Sarah, who is tucking in her cuddle buddy. That would be Harold. Good night, and I love you, she says. 6:35:32. Hit me.

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6: More of your tech heads coming up shortly. 6:35, 32. Partly cloudy overnight. The low 68. A sunny, hot day ending in thunderstorms tomorrow.

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94.9 Star Country, 635-382. That's where you can tech in those special people. And Donnie understood the assignment, hit me up, and wanted me to tech in his beautiful daughters, Amy, Brittany, and Caitlin. Guys, have a fantastic night. Also, let's say hello to John, who is teching in his girlfriend, Maria. I love you, and I love you, is what he said. 635-32 are the numbers. Use them. But if you're trying to get in tonight, you need to use them right now because time is getting away from us, okay? Watch the wind blow by with Tim McGraw is on Star Country.

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0: amazing men. That would be Baby Cakes. Let him know that I love him to our moon and star. You guys have an excellent night, okay? Also, I like to tuck in my gorgeous, amazing husband, Thomas. And not to be outdone, Thomas is tucking in his beautiful, amazing wife, Jess. Appreciate you guys for locking us in. 6:30, 5:32, anytime between now and 10 o'clock tomorrow night to be included on Wednesday's tuck-ins. 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
1: The devil went down to Georgia. He was looking for a soul to steal. He was in a bind because he was way behind and he was willing to make a deal. When he came across this young man sawing on a fiddle and playing it hot, and the devil jumped up on a hickory stump and said, "Boy, let me tell you what. I guess you didn't know it, but I'm a fiddle player too. And if you'd care to take a dare, I'll make a bet with you. Now, you play pretty good fiddle, boy, but give the devil his due. I bet a fiddle of gold against your soul, because I think I'm better than you." The boy said, "My name's Johnny, and it might be a sin, but I'll take your bet, and you're going to regret, because I'm the best as ever been."

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And fire flew from his fingertips as he rosined up his bow. And he pulled the bow across the strings and it made an evil hiss. And then a band of demons

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Johnny said, "Devil, just come on back if you ever want to try again. 'Cause I told you once, you son of a gun, I'm the best."

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0: 9.9 Star Country. Shout out to my man Kimo. Hit me up a few minutes ago and said, hey, don't forget to tell them that I've got tickets for Low Cash at Sidewinders on June 3rd, tomorrow at 5 o'clock. And what is it? He will also have a chance for you to get on that list of qualifiers to pick your prize.
1: I don't know if you were looking at me or not. 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

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B.O. Stevens exiting stage left. No worries. We're going to get back together tomorrow night after 7. Until then, you keep being you and I'll keep being me.

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1: Governor Spanberger has vetoed Virginia's retail marijuana bill. She says she supports the goal of a legal cannabis marketplace, but argues the framework isn't ready, citing concerns about enforcement authority, compliance resources, and lessons from other states. The veto ends a month-long standoff after the General Assembly rejected her proposed amendments earlier this spring. Spanberger says she remains committed to working with lawmakers on the issue in the next legislative session. Roanoke police are searching for a specific vehicle connected to Sunday's shooting in a restaurant parking lot on Peters Creek Road Northwest. Officers say the suspect vehicle is a black 2013 Kia Soul with red striping and Virginia plate SYE3392. A man was shot during a fight involving several men in the parking lot.
2: We're on record watch once again this afternoon with highs maxing out in the mid-90s. We have extended our first alert weather day to include the afternoon hours as well due to this abnormal warmth. We start off the day on a pretty sunny note, but by lunchtime, some hit-or-miss thunderstorms arrive to the region. Rain continues overnight into your Thursday, and soggy conditions look to persist throughout the daytime hours. Temperatures are also on the cooler side, only reaching the 70s.
3: Pledge allegiance to the flag of the United States of America, and to the republic for which it stands, one nation, under God, indivisible, with liberty and justice for all.

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1: Pat Sajak walks into a bird store and says, "I'd like to buy an owl."
2: Oh, was that the punchline?
1: Mm-hmm.
2: Oh, it kind of ended quickly.
1: Pat Sajak walks into a bird store and says, "I'd like to buy an owl, please."
0: It's 10 After Laughter on 94.9 Star Country.

0: Cash. They're coming to Sidewinders first week of June.
1: I like that song a lot.
0: Makes I like feel them good. A lot. Hometown, home.
1: Yeah. And the other one.
0: I like.
1: Me too.
0: Anyway, they if you've never seen them live, they put on an amazing show. You should get your tickets now. Sidewindersaloon.com.
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1: I have literal Nashville news, like the city. Big news. They are going to be the host for the Super Bowl in 2030.
0: Oh, really?
1: Made the decision yesterday.
0: Wow.
1: So everyone's saying you can't not have a country halftime show. You can't. Not in Nashville. You know, we've gotten away with Chris Stapleton doing the national anthem a couple years ago, but we need a halftime show that
0: I love
1: is fully
0: this life.
1: Country. Yeah, I love this life. Okay,
0: that's
1: I like
0: the
1: that song.
0: Sorry.
1: Too.
0: It does not come to me.
1: Yeah, me too. Are you excited about that? We might get a country halftime show.
0: Yeah, that'd be great.
1: Carrie,
0: it would be
1: Chris,
0: wrong
1: George.
0: To do the Super Bowl in Nashville and not do a country halftime show.
1: It really would.
0: It would be wrong.
1: It'd be a huge slap in the face to us country people. And not even us country. Country is like number one right now. It's everywhere. Everyone's loving the music. Everyone's loving the people. We're in our era.
0: Yeah.
1: We gotta wait 4 years now. But that just gives us time to really get the right act. Maybe couple acts. We'll do like a montage. You know, sometimes they bring a couple people to do the halftime show.
0: Yeah.
1: Stay tuned. Ella Langley, who knows where she's going to be in 4 years. She might be the headliner. She sat down with Theo Vaughn for an interview and talked about not only being homeschooled growing up, but also having some pretty intense eye surgery. Here's what she had to say.
3: I had a bunch of eye surgeries when I was young. Yeah, sometimes I'd just be a little cross-eyed. But then I had some surgeries, and then the teacher's like, she just is not paying attention in here. So homeschooled until sixth grade, and then seventh grade, went back to the same high school my dad went to, graduated with 32 kids. And it's kind of brutal, honestly. Like, they have to take your eyeballs out.
4: You're lying.
3: I swear, dude.
4: My God.
3: You gotta get in there. It's crazy.
0: I don't know what it is about Theo Vaughn, but there's something interesting about his interviews. I watched
1: They're
0: a lot
1: so
0: of that
1: good.
0: Interview.
1: Really?
0: He really is a good interviewer.
1: He's real. Like, he just, whatever question comes to his head, he just asks it and says the silliest things. People were actually shipping them as a couple because at Stagecoach, he came out and did the Riley Green part to You Look Like You Love Me. So,
0: yeah, I saw that.
1: I think that'd be cute. Finally here, Miss Wilson, Lainey that is, she was talking about how hard it is being on tour and being on the road. This follows her advice that Keith Urban gave her. Don't complain while on the yacht.
0: Mm-hmm.
1: Here's what she has to say.
5: I don't know how I would have survived these last few years. I mean, I would come home off the road. I was so tired. And he's the only one that would see it. But I'd be crying and packing my bag again. He got to see behind the curtain. He also knew how much went into doing this and how much that I have dedicated my life to it. This is making it. I just did not know that this was going to be a part of the making it part.
1: I mean, look.
0: Leave her alone.
1: I won't. I mean, I will.
0: You won't leave her alone?
1: No. That seems tough, right? Traveling, having to pick up your life and go, go, go. But like, on the pit, the show about the emergency room.
0: Oh my gosh. Will you stop talking about that show?
1: You could kill somebody. You got to have, like, you got to be quick on your feet to save a life. Like, she's not, you know, performing an intubation.
0: Oh
1: or inserting
0: my gosh.
1: A chest
0: Quit
1: tube.
0: Using the terms you've learned on the pit.
1: 10cc is a...
0: She thinks she's a doctor now that she's been watching the pit. I mean, only know about the pit, y'all, because she tells me about it every second of the day that we're together.
1: I'm just saying, if you went down, I'm going to save your life. Don't worry. You're in good hands.
0: Been great.
1: I'm an attending. And that's your news for Nashville.
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0: I like how... You use the news from Nashville to segue into talking back about the pit again.
1: You can always go back to it every time.
0: I'm going to get away from the pit and talk about your summer. 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

0: The body overseeing the U.S. brokered ceasefire in Gaza plans to ask the U.N. Security Council to press Hamas to disarm. The Associated Press obtained the Board of Peace report ahead of its release. It states that Hamas' refusal to disarm is the main obstacle to the ceasefire's full implementation. Ceasefire began in October, but has been stalled over the disarmament deadlock. Hamas has rejected the report, calling it false. Governor Abigail Spanberger set to veto a piece of legislation, a bill by Democratic State Senator Cree Deeds, that would have created a prescription drug affordability board in Virginia. Deeds says he was informed of the veto by the governor's office. He says the board would have addressed the high cost of prescription drugs. Former Governor Glenn Youngkin vetoed similar legislation during his term. I'm Ian Price, and that's the news at 94.9 Star Country.
1: It's another day where we need to practice heat safety. Highs reach the upper 80s and low 90s through the afternoon, and because of this warmth, we have issued a first alert weather day starting after lunchtime today. Speaking of the afternoon, some scattered showers and some pop-up thunderstorms arrive with a cold front. Some storms could bring locally gusty winds and some pockets of hail. Rain continues overnight into your Thursday, where highs only warm to the upper 60s and the lower 70s. From WDBJ 7, I'm First Alert Meteorologist Ava Herrera on 94.9 Star Country.
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2: Well, there's a bunch of students out in California. 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
1: Students in California, they love to watch the live streams.
2: What
1: of
2: in
1: the
2: California?
1: Students.
2: Students, okay.
1: Students in California, they like to watch the Bald Eagle live streams, mm-hmm. which like, I do too, but I feel like we're like eavesdropping. We're peeping Toms, like let them just live their life.
2: Yeah. It is a little creepy when you say it like that.
1: Yeah, like they're just trying to, she's trying to take care of the kids, get them ready for school in the
2: morning.
1: Dude's
2: like, I'm trying to brush my teeth here. Can you leave me alone?
1: Got millions of people watching. Well, the area for this one particular live stream is being threatened by a potential housing development. Yikes. Mm. So these students, they have written letters to family, influencers, celebrities. They're trying to raise $10 million needed to prevent the area from being bulldozed. Hefty
2: goal. So they can just buy the land and leave it alone?
1: Yes.
2: Gotcha.
1: Not let it be torn down, not all let right. these houses go up. These are the students and their teachers talking about what they're doing.
3: I did a lemonade stand with Max and my friend Asher.
4: I put up some flyers around some different businesses.
5: I'm doing watering plants for people.
6: They felt so passionate about it, and they were like, what can we do?
7: They were furious that it was happening, and they were like literally yelling, we need to do something. And so instead of doing the normal unit, we shifted it a little bit to persuade people in the community and famous people to donate to this cause. They've been walking up and down the streets of downtown Danville with posters informing people.
1: Better watch out. They're going to tie themselves to the tree.
2: Can they not? Nothing.
1: Just saying.
2: Spend less money and just relocate them.
1: I mean, can you just relocate them?
2: I mean, I'm sure there's a way. I'm sure every person who's involved with an aviary is going to
1: send me hate mail.
2: But I mean, can you just not pay to have them relocated?
1: I guess if you gloved up because you don't want to touch the nest, maybe. Mm. And then you just, but they're so high up too.
2: Yeah.
1: Hmm. You raise a good point there, Sharp.
2: Yeah.
1: Maybe we'll call these kids and propose that idea. It's not bad. I don't think that's a bad idea. I think that's pretty smart. And that's your Warm and Fuzzy.
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1: Emergency room visits.
2: Ooh, the pit. But it always comes back to the pit. You knew what you were doing there.
1: For bites from these have reached their highest peaks, their highest levels for this time of year since 2017.
2: I've got three in mind.
1: Let me repeat the question. Emergency room visits for bites from these have reached their highest levels for this time of year since 2017. What is it?
2: Okay. I've got three guesses. I'm just going to name them all.
1: All right. I would say...
2: You found too much joy in that. Staying alive.
1: 540-767 star or 434-477-1212.
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0: 94.9 Star Country. Here is your question. Emergency room visits for bites from these have reached their highest levels for this time of year since 2017. What is it?
1: Would it be tick?
0: It is, yeah. It's tick season.
1: Yes.
0: Yep. What's your name?
1: Christina Chrisley.
0: Where are you calling from?
1: Christiansburg, Virginia.
0: You really want to go to the show, don't you?
1: Yes, we love Larry Sweet, and it's our 10-year anniversary, actually, that day.
0: So oh, that's great. That worked out just right.
2: We knew what we were doing. Christina, congratulations. Yes. You won that pair of tickets to see Larry Fleet at Dr. Pepper Park Friday, September 11th. 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
1: Thank you guys so much.
0: Happy anniversary.
1: Appreciate it. In September.
0: Okay. 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
4: Governor Spanberger has vetoed Virginia's retail marijuana bill. She says she supports the goal of a legal cannabis marketplace, but argues the framework isn't ready. Citing concerns about enforcement authority, compliance resources, and lessons from other states. The veto ends a month-long standoff after the General Assembly rejected her proposed amendments earlier this spring. Spanberger says she remains committed to working

0: working with lawmakers on the issue in the next legislative session. Roanoke police are searching for a specific vehicle connected to Sunday's shooting in a restaurant parking lot on Peters Creek Road Northwest. Officers say the suspect vehicle is a black 2013 Kia Soul with red striping and Virginia plate SYE3392. A man was shot during a fight involving several men in the parking lot. He was treated for non-life-threatening injuries. Anyone with information is asked to contact Roanoke Police. Russian President Vladimir Putin is in Beijing, praising his close relationship with Chinese leader Xi Jinping and calling their countries close partners in trade and international affairs. Xi welcomed Putin at the Great Hall of the People just days after hosting U.S. President Trump. The two leaders are focusing on energy, security, and broader economic ties. China has been Russia's top trading partner since Moscow's full-scale invasion of Ukraine in 2022 and is the top buyer of Russian oil and gas. I'm Ian Price, and that's the news on 94.9 Star Country.
1: We're on record watch once again this afternoon with highs maxing out in the mid-90s. We have extended our first alert weather day to include the afternoon hours as well due to this abnormal warmth. We start off the day on a pretty sunny note, but by lunchtime, some hit-or-miss thunderstorms arrive to the region. Rain continues overnight into your Thursday, and soggy conditions look to persist throughout the daytime hours. Temperatures are also on the cooler side, only reaching the 70s. From WDBJ7, I'm First Alert Meteorologist Ava Herrera on 94.9 Star Country.
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3: 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For the record.

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1: Ever follow BuzzFeed?
2: Yes, I like BuzzFeed. They're funny.

0: Number two, built-in seat for a telephone nook in a house built in 1947. So in other words, there was a little telephone nook where the telephone was inset, and you just pull out of the wall a seat and you sit and talk on the phone.
1: Because it was landline. Plugged up to the wall.
0: Yep.
1: I guess we don't need that anymore.
0: That's a funny way to say a landline. It was a phone plugged up to the wall.
1: That's what it was.
0: Okay.
1: You were in a, you only go so far.
0: Oh, you're such a millennial.
1: Yeah.
0: Number three, hey, that's not a bad thing. It's just the things you don't know, the things you've never seen.
1: We had a corded phone. It just wasn't in the wall. But you could still walk. You could like hold it and walk. It was like this, like the ones we have in the studio.
0: What does that mean? It was a mobile cord?
1: No, like, I mean, this could like...
0: It was a cordless phone?
1: You could travel
0: phone?
1: A little bit more with this than you could.
0: Oh, it had a longer line.
1: Yeah.
0: Okay.
1: You were still kind of tethered, but you weren't like up to the wall.
0: Number three, a 1950s bathroom with an ashtray atop the toilet paper dispenser.
1: Some people still smoke in their homes, but for the most part, that's kind of...
0: I feel like if the ash landed on the wrong, if it just landed down, don't you feel like the toilet paper would just immediately catch fire?
1: Yeah. That's kind of dangerous.
0: Some other things. This is embarrassing. 1970s TV with a sliding door that would hide the TV.
1: Why would you need to hide the TV?
0: I don't know, but that's what Hannah and I have right now.
1: Oh, like an armoire.
0: An armoire? Yes, like an armoire.
1: An armoire.
0: Quit saying it like that.
1: An armoire.
0: Quit saying it.
1: Say it. How do you say armoire?
0: I don't know now. Now you got me jacked up.
1: Am I putting
0: mine has doors that you can shut and you can just hide the TV.
1: No. It's an armoire. That's the only word to describe it.
0: An armoire.
1: Entertainment center?
0: Yeah.
1: Okay.
0: An entertainment center. I think we'll just end on that note.
1: Armoire.
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2: Hey.
1: I'm calling from Gretna.
0: Kelly from Gretna, you're calling number 12.
1: Oh, my goodness.
2: Congratulations. You just won $50 fast cash from Roanoke Valley Community Credit Union. 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
0: Cabinets.
1: I would probably pick the singular Mobile. 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
0: Needs a new truck. 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
0: You are now qualified. 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

0: The body overseeing the U.S. brokered ceasefire in Gaza plans to ask the U.N. Security Council to press Hamas to disarm. The Associated Press obtained the Board of Peace report ahead of its release. It states that Hamas' refusal to disarm is the main obstacle to the ceasefire's full implementation. Ceasefire began in October, but has been stalled over the disarmament deadlock. Hamas has rejected the report, calling it false. Governor Abigail Spanberger set to veto a piece of legislation, a bill by Democratic State Senator Cree Deeds, that would have created a prescription drug affordability board in Virginia. Deeds says he was informed of the veto by the governor's office. He says the board would have addressed the high cost of prescription drugs. Former Governor Glenn Youngkin vetoed similar legislation during his term. I'm Ian Price, and that's the news on 94.9 Star Country.
1: It's another day where we need to practice heat safety. Highs reach the upper 80s and low 90s through the afternoon, and because of this warmth, we have issued a first alert weather day starting after lunchtime today. Speaking of the afternoon, some scattered showers and some pop-up thunderstorms arrive with a cold front. Some storms could bring locally gusty winds and some pockets of hail. Rain continues overnight into your Thursday, where highs only warm to the upper 60s and the lower 70s. From WDBJ 7, I'm First Alert Meteorologist Ava Herrera on 94.9 Star Country.
2: A British police officer was just trying to have a vacation across the pond in Nashville. What do you know, he got called into duty to save another officer.
3: Right.
2: That's Australian.
3: Oh.
2: Close enough.
3: Okay,
2: right.
3: let's say it in...
2: Right. Cheerio, right.
3: Okay, that is much better, actually.
2: Nailed it. That's in your good news stories of the day. Two songs are now in Star Country.

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1: You know what we don't see enough kids playing with these days?
2: Jarts.
1: What is that?
2: Those are those yard darts that you throw up and you try to land in a circle.
1: No, we don't need to bring those back. Those are dangerous. Slinkies.
2: Oh, yeah?
1: How great is a slinky? It's just a fun toy. Very simple.
2: It's fun to watch it go down the steps.
1: Well, we just have a Guinness World Record happening in Ohio. A family sent their slinky down a flight of 53 stairs. That's all they had to do. And that thing went.
2: Great. Congratulations.
1: 53 stairs. That's all they had to beat. They actually had to only beat 30. And the thing just kept going. 23 more stairs.
2: All right.
1: That seems like we could beat that if we found like the Salem, with like the Salem Civic Center, Berglund Center, or something.
2: Have to find just a lot of stairs. Yeah.
1: And it was a big rainbow one. I like the silver ones. They make a funny, like a cooler sound. They're like, you know what I mean?
2: Yeah.
1: Love a slinky.
2: For sure.
1: Bring them back. Firefighters in Utah came to the rescue of 25 million bees in a broken down semi while it was super duper hot. They had to use a hose to mist the trailer to keep the bees cool, calm, and safe in the heat. And not one person got stung. That's a lot of bees.
2: All the bees survived?
1: I mean, I don't think they were able to like count, but it didn't sound like there were any fatalities.
2: All right, good.
1: Sounds like everybody made it out.
2: Good.
1: We got to save the bees. They're part of our ecosystem.
2: Yep. The seals and the bees.
1: Turtles.
2: And turtles.
1: And the eagles.
2: And the eagles.
1: All the animals.
2: Yeah. And the polar bears.
1: And the ants. They all serve a purpose. I try not to step on an ant, too.
2: There are plenty of ants.
1: Yeah, but like that's somebody's family. That's someone's dad. You kill an ant, they're going to die because they want nobody to provide for them anymore.
2: All right.
1: Just
2: an ant. An aunt or an uncle.
1: Exactly. Yeah. Thank you for understanding. This is crazy. A British police officer hailed a hero. He was on vacation in Nashville, just trying to like get away from the job, enjoy time with his family. Meanwhile, an off-duty officer was nearby getting assaulted. Guy with a gun brandishing it. So British officer sprung into action, helped save American officer. They were able to tackle the suspect to get things under control. This is the American officer talking about what happened.
3: I saw the car parked up, and then I could see people fighting on the floor. I think we'd been on the flight for 8 hours, so it took me a second to realize what was going on. Yeah. And then as I ran over, I could see the male on top of the officer assaulting him quite badly. So I decided to jump in and tackle him, take him off.
2: I could be wrong, but that kind of sounded like the English guy, not the American. I don't know. Maybe the American had an English accent.
1: Maybe in the tackle, they like Freaky Friday'd and switched accents.
2: Maybe
1: you know?
2: That's what it was. Yeah. Yeah. That guy sounded really English.
1: I'm only human, like okay? English. I mixed up the names. I thought that we were going to be hearing from the American officer, but what a treat to hear from the British man.
2: For sure.
1: You're welcome.
2: Yeah.
1: And that's your good news of the day.
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2: Love when she listens to the clips before she lets me play them.
1: For the trentillionth time, I don't have speakers on my computer. It's a gamble. I don't know what's going to play.
2: Hear that whining?
1: Yeah.
2: All that whining.
1: It's me.
2: So let's talk about a whole home generator.
1: You won't whine
2: ever again if you got one of these.
1: Nah.
2: Lose your power, still got air conditioning.
1: Mm.
2: Lose your power, still got your freezer.
1: Hard.
2: Lose your power, you still are able to cool your insulin or whatever it is you need to do with your medication.
1: For sure.
2: Did you say shaboozy?
1: Yeah.
2: What does shaboozy have to do
1: with it? It's like a term of like, what's up? Yeah, I'm shaboozy.
2: Gotcha. All right. Do you think... You think Mike Burrows knows that term?
1: Of course he does. It's Mike Burrows. He's kind of a cool guy.
2: Is he?
1: He knows all the terms the youths are using.
2: Because you know him so well?
1: I feel like you've described him so well that I could spot him in a crowd.
2: Well, Mike Burrows is a cool dude. 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
10: 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He said, "What you been up to lately?"

0: 94.9 Star Country. Doing pretty well this week. It's gradually gone down. You started with 5 for 5, and then you went 4 for 5, and then you're like,
1: maybe I guess it's 3 for 5 meh. Today. But it's just after you get 2.
0: Yeah.
1: I can do that.
0: So next caller game, I'm going to ask Taylor 5 questions about you. If you match 2 of her 5 answers, you're going to win this.
1: And it's only slightly more stressful because the last 2 mornings, there's been a little girl off the phone waiting for their parent to win for the daddy-daughter dance tickets.
0: Mm.
1: That's a lot of pressure.
0: Yeah.
1: Concert tickets, events, like that's stressful, but this a child.
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0: You still making fun of me about flossing?
1: No, I hadn't heard the part where you go, ah, cozy. Oh. I wasn't prepared for that. Oh, good times.
0: Yeah. So you've been in a serious accident recently? Hopefully you haven't. I hate being in car wrecks. How many car wrecks have you been in?
1: 1.
0: Just 1?
1: Wasn't my fault.
0: Yeah.
1: Got T-boned at a light.
0: Were you injured?
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0: All right, Tay, the next caller game. Question number one. Next caller, male or female?
1: Male.
0: Has the next caller ever had major surgery?
1: Yes.
0: What kind?
1: It was on a...
0: Just curious.
1: A broken bone. I'm going to say the arm, the femur.
0: They had to like put pins and stuff in it?
1: Yes. No intubation, though.
0: Oh, my gosh. We're talking about the pit. Nobody else has seen the pit.
1: You asked.
0: Does the next caller hand wash their vehicle or take it through a drive-thru?
1: Drive-thru.
0: And has the next caller been to a country concert in the past year?
1: That's a good one. No.
0: No. And does the next caller have a hidden tattoo?
1: No. They have a tattoo, but it's in plain view.
0: Let's see how you did. Star Country, what's your name?
2: Scott.
0: And we are on the board. She said the next caller would be male. There's one right. You only need one more right to win, Scott. Have you ever had major surgery?
2: Yes and no. Let's go with yes.
0: Yes, she said yes.
1: Where and what kind?
0: No, you can't ask that. That's HIPAA violation.
1: It's HIPAA if it's a doctor, I thought. I'm not a doctor. I wish I
0: Well, no, he can't ask people to explain their illnesses.
1: You can't?
0: Unless Scott wants to.
1: I thought that's just a doctor thing.
2: Look, I'm in healthcare. I understand it. I had a benign tumor behind my ear.
1: Are you okay?
2: I'm good.
0: Okay, that's good to know.
1: I violate HIPAA all the time, then accidentally.
0: Yeah, and by the way, Scott, since you're in healthcare, she's been watching The Pit. Do you know what The Pit is?
2: I heard y'all talking about it yesterday, and I haven't looked it up yet, so no.
0: Yeah, she thinks she's a doctor now. She's been using terms that she had no idea what it meant before the show.
1: Chest
0: now
1: tube,
0: she thinks she's a
1: 10 cc's of Fent.
0: All right, let's finish this. Do you hand wash your vehicle or take it through a drive-thru?
2: Depends on how dirty. Probably majority of the time it's going to a car wash.
1: Let's go.
0: Okay, there's 3 for 3. Have you been to a country show in the past year?
2: Not in the past year.
0: There's 4. Go. One more for the clean sweep. Do you have a hidden tattoo?
2: No, it's out in the open.
0: 5 for 5.
1: Come on.
0: That's even what she said.
1: Yes.
0: Nice job, man.
1: Scott. That was exciting. I am very happy for you. Scott, you're coming to our daddy-daughter dance this Friday night, presented by Roanoke Valley Community Credit Union. You can visit 949starcountry.com for the details.
2: Sounds good. My daughter's been bugging the heck out of me about it.
0: Oh, that's awesome, man. I'm glad you won. Who's your big giveaway station?
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1: Governor Spanberger has vetoed Virginia's retail marijuana bill. She says she supports the goal of a legal cannabis marketplace, but argues the framework isn't ready, citing concerns about enforcement authority, compliance resources, and lessons from other states. The veto ends a month-long standoff after the General Assembly rejected her proposed amendments earlier this spring. Spanberger says she remains committed to working with lawmakers on the issue in the next legislative session. Roanoke police are searching for a specific vehicle connected to Sunday's shooting in a restaurant parking lot on Peters Creek Road Northwest. Officers say the suspect vehicle is a black 2013 Kia Soul with red striping and Virginia plate SYE3392. A man was shot during a fight involving several men in the parking lot. He was treated for non-life-threatening injuries. Anyone with information is asked to contact Roanoke police. Russian President Vladimir Putin is in Beijing, praising his close relationship with Chinese leader Xi Jinping and calling their countries close partners in trade and international affairs. Xi welcomed Putin at the Great Hall of the People just days after hosting U.S. President Trump. The two leaders are focusing on energy, security, and broader economic ties. China has been Russia's top trading partner since Moscow's full-scale invasion of Ukraine in 2022 and is the top buyer of Russian oil and gas. I'm Ian Price, and that's the news at 94.9 Star Country.
2: We're on record watch once again this afternoon with highs maxing out in the mid-90s. We have extended our first alert weather day to include the afternoon hours as well due to this abnormal warmth. We start off the day on a pretty sunny note, but by lunchtime, some hit-or-miss thunderstorms arrive to the region. Rain continues overnight into your Thursday, and soggy conditions look to persist throughout the daytime hours. Temperatures are also on the cooler side, only reaching the 70s. From WDBJ7, I'm First Alert Meteorologist Ava Herrera on 94.9 Star Country.
3: Do you feel like you know me well enough to know the most daredevil thing I've ever done in my life? You know that I chased a bear in my underwear one time.
4: No, I didn't.
3: Oh, you didn't know that?
4: Now I do.
3: Oh, you didn't know that?
4: Why were you in your underwear?
3: Because it was like 2 o'clock in the morning and I heard it getting in my trash and I was tired of picking up the trash. So I went out. Hannah was like, what are you doing? I was like, I'm going to go get rid of that bear. And she was, are you taking anything with you? I went out and went, roar, get out of here. I was in my underwear. It was caught on camera.
4: When was this? Recently?
3: No, this was probably 10 years ago. But I was sick of picking up trash. Most shining moment, that's for sure. That's one of the dumber things I've done.
4: What would you have done if you got mauled by a bear? But the news was Brett Sharp found in his undies dead by a bear. You got to think
3: Don't chase bears. The PSA here is don't chase bears.
4: Or do it in a robe.
3: Okay, but in my things in threes, I should have used that one. What's the most daredevil or adventurous things I've ever done?
4: I'm excited about this one. I think I might do okay. I'm not saying I'm going to win. I think I'll get 2 out of 3.
3: I think you may win this one.
4: Okay.
3: All right, we're going to do it.

0: That song growing on you?
1: Yeah, I love it a lot. It's my favorite Jason Aldean song. More than Naked in My Bed.
0: Okay. 94.9 Star Country. I can't get enough of that song.
1: Do you listen to it when you're out in the yard chopping wood? You're like, don't let me down.
0: I don't listen to anything when I'm chopping wood.
1: Okay. One with nature.
0: So let's do yes or BS. Yes, it's a true statement or BS. Brett Sharpe made it up. The topic is, what is the most daredevil or adventurous thing I've ever done? You have to get all three right to win. I think you're going to get all these.
1: Okay.
0: Number one, did I do a gainer off a cliff wall into the water?
1: Which one's a gainer? Cannonball?
0: That's where you go off frontwards and flip backwards.
1: Backwards. So
0: it's like a
1: backflip.
0: Well, it's not a backflip. Backflip is where you're facing back. A gainer is where you go off frontwards and flip back.
1: Oh, that seems so scary. Like you could snap your neck. I'm going to say yes.
0: I did.
1: Did you at least like make sure the water was deep enough and all
0: the things? Oh my gosh, yes. Yeah, okay. It's a well-known cliff.
1: Where were you?
0: Kentucky, actually. Oh. Yeah.
1: What was the context? Were you with a girl trying to show off? Or
0: with my mom and dad. My mom and dad had a ski boat and we went.
1: How old were you?
0: Jumped off cliffs. Oh, teenager.
1: Oh, so you were
0: young. Maybe 20s, yeah.
1: Was your mama like, my baby? I'd be so scared.
0: They're used to that. I was a lifeguard. I was a water dog.
1: Brenda was doing it too. She's like, I'm going to show you.
0: She was not. She was in the boat watching. Number two, picked up a venomous snake.
1: Yes.
0: No.
1: Well, you might. On accident.
0: Not unless you're a trained professional. You never pick up. And if you don't know what kind of snake it is, for sure, don't pick it up.
1: I'm not picking up a snake, period.
0: But don't pick them up. Please don't kill them.
1: My thing is, you always see the little graphics on social media.

0: say yes.
1: I did, yeah. When I was in construction, I used to paint big things like radio towers, oddly enough.
0: I didn't know that, actually.
1: And bridges, and yeah.
0: Were you like suspended? Like you were like, what's this word when you're, look, this thing, when you're like this?
1: Was I tied off?
0: No, there's a word for it.
1: Did I have a harness?
0: No, like when people repelling. Were you repelled down?
1: I was not repelling, no. I was tied off. Most of the time, I was tied off.
0: What's the difference?
1: Repelling is where you go down and you have a harness, that a repelling harness, and you use carabiners and stuff. This was, I was just tied off to a bridge.
0: And how they get you back up? They just pulled you?
1: No, I climbed up and we had scaffolding. No, never mind. Why do you have so many questions?
0: I'm sorry I took an interest to your story.
1: But that's how does rappelling do? No, that's what people do off of cliffs. Well,
0: maybe rappelling is not the word. I'm looking at talking about where you're like, you're dangling. You're dangling is what I'm trying to say. You were dangled. Or were you on a ladder from the ground?
1: I was on the bridge itself.
0: I'll need a photo.
1: Okay.
0: Sorry I care about your story.
1: Oh, my gosh.
0: Sorry for being
1: glad I went there.
0: Sorry for being your friend.

0: You did.
1: No, you didn't have my mic on. I was ready.
0: You missed it. No, you didn't.
1: I did it. I was ready.
0: 94.9 Star Country. It's a Star Babies game. Celebrity birthdays. 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If you're caller 12, Taylor will help you win. 540-767-STAR or 434-477-1212. I feel confident even though she's off her game and Mr. Q.
1: I was so ready to just nail it.
0: She'll help you win.
1: Rude and a little hurtful. 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You can get all the event info by searching Roanoke Lebanese Festival.
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0: Which of the shows do you most want to see at Dr. Pepper Park at the Bridges?
1: Jodie Messina.
0: Do you love her?
1: Jodie Messina, and I'm pretty sure it's Alexandra Kay opening for her. So, like, what a show.
0: That's a great show.
1: Drinking a cold DPP.
0: So it's Jodie Messina with the Bennett Hall Band. That is Saturday, May 30th, Dr. Pepper Park at the Bridges. Lauren Elena, don't you love her?
1: Yeah. I forgot about her.
0: Yeah.
1: There's
0: so many shows.
1: That's the one. Both of them.
0: Friday, June 5th. Sunday, July 12th, Aaron Lewis and the Stateliners. You've never seen Aaron Lewis live. You should check the show out. He's amazing. September 11th, Larry Fleet. Tickets just went on sale last week. Larry Fleet, a lot of people wanted to see him. Friday, September 25th, Priscilla Block. This is all part of the Northwest A's Summer Concert Series. Rodney Adkins is coming October 2nd. That's a Friday night. And we've got a new concert announcement coming up, this morning?
1: Yeah, 9 a.m.
0: So be listening for that. Also, the Northwest Ace Summer Concert Series. Don't forget about the, I already mentioned that, the Kunduff Heating and Air Flashback Series is what I'm talking about. Always Jovi was amazing. We're still hearing about that. This Saturday is Hairball with special guest Loud. 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

0: Eddie from Appomattox, you ready to win?
1: Absolutely.
0: Taylor's going to help you. She'll answer. You agree or disagree with her answer. So if the two of you get four right, you're a winner.
1: All right. Let's try it.
0: Let's do it. Let's not let Eddie from Appomattox down, Tay.
2: No, never.
0: This man turns 41 today. Country singer who sings a lot of songs about boots. Dirt on them, head over them, boots off.
2: John Party?
1: I agree.
0: Yes, there's one right. This pop singer turns 45. She sings fight song.
2: Rachel Platt.
0: Eddie?
1: I agree.
0: No, it's it. Rachel Platten.
2: Platt.
0: Pretty close.
1: It's
0: Paul. This man turns 54 today. His real name is Trevor Taheem Smith Jr. Chuck D from Public Enemy gave him his nickname as a shout out to former crazy gun loving NFL wide receiver George Rimes.
2: That would be John.
0: Is it John, Eddie?
1: I agree.
0: No, I'm sorry. It's Buster Rhymes is who I was looking for.
1: Buster Rhymes. Yeah.
0: This race car driver slash owner turns 55 today. NASCAR superstar and now NHRA superstar. He owns Matt Hagen's team, and he has sat in that very seat where you're sitting right now.
2: Oh. Jeff Gordon.
0: Eddie, is it Jeff Gordon?
1: Disagree.
0: Tony Stewart is who I was looking for.
2: Dang
0: is
2: it.
0: Jeff Gordon, the only NASCAR name you know?
2: Yeah.
0: Okay. There's an Earnhardt family that you might remember.
2: Bubba Wallace. I know him too.
0: Okay. All right. All right. Jane Weidlin turned 68 today. This band's guitarist, their biggest hits, Our Lips Are Sealed, We Got the Beat, Vacation.
2: Go-Go's.
0: Eddie?
1: I agree.
0: Yes. And one more for the win. This one-word singer turns 80 today. She was the star of Mask, the movie.
2: Cher. We're just talking about her.
1: I agree.
0: Yes, and you win, Eddie.
2: See, I told you I was going to let Eddie down.
1: Awesome.
2: Eddie, you won that gift
1: card. I knew
2: you
1: wouldn't.
2: I know. I got you. You won that gift card to spend at the Roanoke Lebanese Festival happening at St. Elias Church May 29th through the 31st. You can visit Roanoke Lebanese Festival for all the details.
1: All right, great. Thank you.
0: You'll love that food, man. Who's your big giveaway station, Eddie?
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1: 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I like that part.
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0: A new report looked into the most desired body types, and the perfect male body is 15% body fat, while the perfect female body is 30% body fat. So curves for women are in, but dad bods are out.
1: That's a shame.
0: Dang, I guess now I'm going to have to start trying.
1: Hey, you're not a dad bod, you're a pear.
0: You are a horrible human being.
1: Words said by you, about yourself.
0: You are fat-shaming me live on this radio station.
1: Never. We've talked about this. Like, if you lost, I've seen your photos from when you were first starting here. You could blow away in the wind. We don't want you to get back there. Where you are is healthy. You're strong. You're healthy. You're great. Keep it where it is.
0: Google is changing its search box for the first time in 25 years. They've done away with the simple bar and have added bells and whistles to incorporate more interactive searches and AI. The box is bigger and more interactive so that people can ask even longer questions, upload photographs and videos, ask questions vocally, verbally, and use AI mode, including particular AI models and agents.
1: Mm.
0: It didn't look that different to me. Maybe I'm just used to it.
1: Also, nobody's going to Google. You know what I mean? Like, you have to, like, where we had to go to find the bar, we had to type in google.com.
0: Right.
1: You're just typing, you're searching.
0: You're just typing in because they just...
1: It just goes to it.
0: It goes to
1: I feel
0: it,
1: like it's not going to make much of a difference because people aren't going to actively seek it out, you know?
0: Is this relatable or crazy? Someone shared a photo of their TV remote in its packaging plastic and said, brand new TV, and this is how my wife insists we have the remote to keep it looking good.
1: How does the remote look bad? Just like touching the buttons?
0: Well, I don't know. I guess if you take it out, then you can scrape it, scratch it.
1: It's a remote. You can replace
0: it. That's what I say.
1: And like,
0: you say crazy. I say
1: I'm looking
0: crazy
1: at it now. It looks like COVID era when you put stuff on everything.
0: Exactly.
1: Yeah, I mean, this is the kind of remote, if you need to get another one, you just replace it and reprogram it.
0: Yeah.
1: That's a little nuts.
0: Last thing here, according to a recent survey, 68% of U.S. adults say a mental vacation sounds more appealing than planning and taking a real trip. I guess that's just chilling at home, just...
1: A staycation.
0: Vegging.
1: Well, and it's like, as I say these words, it's going to sound like very, like, third world problems, but I feel... Or first world problems. Not third world.
0: Like you don't have food and water and...
1: Okay, let me rephrase what I'm trying to say.
0: Yeah.
1: Stressing about planning a vacation sounds like a very privileged thing to say. You know what I mean?
0: Yeah.
1: It's like, okay, if you get to go on a vacation, there are people who don't.
0: Right.
1: You know what I mean? Like, let's really back up... Really examine the situation and realize, like, okay, oh, you got to plan logistics. Darn. It's all about perspective change. You know, and here I come with my words of wisdom.
0: Woman-splaining. Here she goes.
1: Woman-splaining.
0: Go ahead.
1: I've heard it said that, like, if you complain about the laundry, for instance, take a step back and say, okay, this means I have clothes to wear. Means my children have clothes to wear.
0: Yeah, I got where you're going.
1: It's not that bad. Or it's like, oh, the kitchen's a mess. You had food. You have dishes to put food on. It's all about perspective.
0: Sounds great, but the Ella Langley and Morgan Wallen song put us way behind. So
1: we got to get out of here.
0: Yeah.
1: Okay.
0: You just need to stop talking.
1: Okay, I'm done.
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1: Only totally trying kidding, to uplift and inspire
0: talking.
1: And encourage and give people perspective. But
0: it
1: it's
0: was
1: fine.
0: Very good, buddy.
1: It's fine.
0: Almost as good as R&R Tire Express for 4 days only beginning today. 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

0: 94.9 Star Country. People on social media are listing the fancy food words from menus that instantly make them roll their eyes. Let's see which ones make you roll your eyes. Hand cut.
1: No, I mean, I don't even know what that means, really. Because you're going to talk about a steak, probably, right? A hand cut steak. You're going to cut it regardless.
0: I guess a machine didn't cut it.
1: Machines cut steaks? Oh, as in like they got this big slab of meat and then they carved it themselves.
0: I guess, yeah.
1: I mean, that's good to know a human touched it.
0: Seasonal fruit. When it always seems to be melons and grapes.
1: Well, I mean, to be fair, there are some fruits you just can't eat them in the winter. Watermelon, antelope.
0: Right. That's why I said melons and grapes.
1: Oh, yeah.
0: Seasonal vegetable.
1: I don't think too much into this. When I think seasonal vegetable, I think like asparagus. It's a special. Asparagus you could eat all the time, I thought.
0: All right. Handcrafted.
1: I think of in The Grinch. When's the last time you saw The Grinch? Will you get my quote if I say it?
0: Go ahead.
1: She goes, it's handcrafted and almost 100 years old. That's what I think of.
0: Okay.
1: You don't know the reference. It's fine.
0: Things that stay in your brain. Deconstructed.
1: That sounds messy. Like you just took every ingredient, just separated it.
0: Right. Foam.
1: Like a latte?
0: I guess.
1: I'm picturing a milk mustache. Like, you know, I don't need it.
0: What is compote or is it compote? Compote?
1: Compote. So it's like you take like blackberries or something on the stovetop and you just make them juicy.
0: Jam. So it's basically jam.
1: Jam.
0: Curated.
1: You didn't do it. Oh, jam. Curated. That's a little eye-rolly. It's not a little too fancy for me.
0: And last one, artisanal.
1: I think I've been saying that wrong. Artisanal is what I say.
0: Artisanal? Maybe that's right.
1: Artisanal.
0: Artisanal. Okay, never mind. Forget I went there. All right, we'll end on that one. Sorry.
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0: We'll just move on and talk about something else.
1: What is the matter with this
0: like
1: man?
0: Vice.
1: Yeah.
0: VicevA.com in Salem, Virginia. That pallet of pavers collecting dust. The beginnings of a garden. Stray fence post. Are you haunted by half-finished projects on your land? 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John Deere is here to say not anymore. And Vice has all things Deere. 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But with the right tools, those projects can get finished for good. 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I don't talk about his brother, Chris. Their service department's amazing.
1: Yeah, talk about Chris.
0: Yeah. 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
1: Well, there you go.
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2: 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Has anything stood out to you? Have your wheels been turning on any of the items you can choose from?
0: Do you know what your choices are?
1: I do know what my choices are, and I would think, I don't know. I think right now it would probably be cabinetry with TLC.
0: Okay.
1: We need to do over here.
0: All right. You're remodeling a kitchen or a bathroom or something?
1: Well, yeah. We're working on our house to get out of here. So we got a lot of work needs to be done.
0: Well, you are now qualified. Terry would take great care of you. I actually hired her to do something for me, too. They're amazing.
2: That's exciting.
0: So cabinetry with TLC was certainly one of the options, and you are now qualified. Congratulations. Who's your big giveaway station?
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0: 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This may be an easy win for you today. Good morning, adjunct professor.
1: I think maybe I'm the professor since Taylor's not in the room right now. So.
0: All right.
1: Good morning.
0: Well, we'll start with you. I may have to repeat the question. I'm not sure where she went.
1: She ran away.
0: She did run away.
1: I mean, it's understandable because you do this segment at the same time every day.
0: I know, you would think that
1: of the days, the exact same time, and that's fine. And I see her moving down the hall here with her hands in the air.
0: All right, so here we go.
2: Like, what?
0: Number one.
1: It's the same time all the time.
3: We had one more song.
0: No, it's 9:32 or 2 minutes
1: late. Same time all the time.
3: Well, we went 6 minutes late for Starbucks.
0: Zach,
3: we were just going
0: we'll
3: late.
0: Start with you.
1: Yep.
3: Right on time.
0: 520 years ago in 1506, this man died in Spain, still convinced that his journeys were along the east coast of Asia.
1: Oh, I'm sure we'll go with Christopher Columbus on this one.
0: That's correct.
1: Yep.
0: Would you have known that today?
3: Yes.
0: 110 years ago in 1916, Codell, Kansas was hit by one of these catastrophic weather events.
3: Tornado.
0: That's correct. It's 1-1.
1: If it's in Kansas, it's correctly pronounced.
0: Zach.
3: Nader.
0: 109 years ago in 1917, Codell, Texas was hit by a catastrophic weather event exactly 1 year later. What was it?
1: A tornado?
0: That's correct. Yeah.
3: That's tough.
1: You got to move.
0: 108 years ago in 1918, Codell, Texas was hit by this catastrophic weather event exactly 2 years after it was hit by its first catastrophic weather event and 1 year after it was hit by its second.
3: Tornado.
0: That's correct.
3: They could just not be in town on this date.
0: I couldn't resist. And so that was 108. So 1918, 1917, 1916.
1: That's insane.
0: Crazy.
1: And I'm sorry to laugh at the catastrophe, but
3: the odds of that happening every day. I mean, you know, like by year four, they're
0: exactly
3: like,
0: a year later.
3: You guys.
0: On the same day.
1: Now,
3: hunker down.
1: Well, it would have been better for the sake of the enjoyment of this is on the third time it was an earthquake.
0: Yeah, right.
1: They're like, oh, yeah. Sorry, earthquake.
3: Tsunami.
0: Don't move to Codell, Texas.
1: Good grief.
3: Kansas.
0: All right, Kansas. Zach. 99 years ago in 1927, this man took off from New York in the Spirit of St. Louis in his attempt to become the first person to fly nonstop across the Atlantic.
1: Charles Lindbergh.
0: That's correct.
3: Well,
1: we had the baby in there.
3: Oh, that was a terrible story.
1: I know, right?
0: That was a bad story.
3: Just awful.
0: The ransom. Tay, 94 years ago in 1932, this lady took off from Newfoundland. Heading for Ireland, she landed at Londonderry. 15 hours later, making her the first woman to fly across the Atlantic by herself.
3: Amelia Earhart.
0: Is correct.
3: Rest in peace.
1: You don't know that.
3: True. She might have gotten caught up in that tornado.
1: She's 145 now, just hanging out on an island somewhere.
0: Zach, yep. 57 years ago in 1969, four drunken Marines at a Cubs game decided to beat up this Chicago singer because they thought his hair was too long. A long time ago.
1: Peter Cetera.
0: That's correct.
1: They beat up Peter Cetera?
0: They did,
3: that's
0: yeah.
3: So mean.
0: They broke his jaw.
3: Oh, what? My gosh.
0: Yeah, in 1969, the year I was born.
1: Because they didn't like his long hair.
0: It was a different time.
1: They would not have enjoyed I am a man who will fight for your honor.
0: That was a solo song.
3: That's why he wrote it.
0: Tay, last question. 28 years ago in 1998, this man was laid to rest. Perhaps the most famous swooner of all time.
3: Frank Sinatra, Old Blue Eyes.
0: And we have a tie game.
1: Do we?
0: There you do.
1: Okay.
0: That's 4-4. Pick a number between negative 100 and 100.
1: Okay. All right. Taylor has weighed in with negative 64. I have weighed in with negative 69. 67. I win.
0: Negative 67.
1: That's
0: negative. That is amazing. Wow, Zach.
1: So did I win? Okay, by two. Yeah, all right, good.
0: Nice job, buddy.
3: Woo! Wow, that was
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1: It's been a very fancy show today. Brett, I heard you were very artisanal earlier.
2: Yikes.
3: In my defense, it is A-R-T-I-S-A-N-A-L.
2: Artisanal.
1: Yes.
2: No other way to say it.
1: If you want to figure out how Brett tried to say it, just stay tuned for the podcast.
3: You know, they know. I just felt it. They know how I said
1: it. Yep.
3: All right, the topic is morning studio habits.
1: Yes, it's a very habitual job. He's got a lot going on.
3: It is.
1: And it is one, too, where people got to understand, like, the same thing happens at the same time. And when I say the same time, I mean, sometimes it is at 9:04 every day. 9:04, not 9:05 and not 9:03, but at 9:04, the same thing happens.
3: Right.
1: Yep.
3: Have to get all three right to win. Number one, who wipes their area with the Clorox wipe?
1: What, my area with the Clorox wipe? Well, Brett is closest to the Clorox wipes. I'm going to go with him because he's very artisanal.
2: Nah.
3: I do when the guys have eaten over here. When
1: see,
3: the guys,
1: I figured you just did every day. Chemo. I don't eat over there.
2: So I mean, good. I come in, the first thing I do is I go to the wipes. It's my chair, the keyboard, the mouse, the phone, my pens, the little this thingy. I do the door handles. I do the lights.
1: You do realize you're the only person that sits in that chair.
2: No, on contrary, sir. Brett records stuff in here.
3: Sometimes
2: you never know who's going to be in this seat.
3: The financial show or the good real estate
1: Jackson
3: show.
1: Right there is very good.
2: You never know whose butt's going to be in the seat.
1: So
2: just to be safe, we're just going to wipe it down every single morning.
1: You know, I ask the same question all the time to people like this who just, they feel like they need to disinfect everything. Who do you think you are?
3: I am
2: a mother of a 6.5-month-old.
4: I'm a cleaner person. Everyone else is gross.
1: You're gross. You're gross, too.
2: Yeah. I don't want to bring stuff home. I don't know whose butts have been here and what they left in my seat.
1: Every day when you leave and I come in here, I am going to wipe down your area because it's gross. You're gross. I need it clean.
2: I don't know whose lips have touched this.
1: Yep.
2: You were on my mic for 3 months. I don't know what you put over here. I got to keep cleaning every day to keep getting
3: that's a direct call.
2: The Zach phone.
1: Oh, I spit directly into that thing.
2: Oof.
1: Still in there, hanging out in there.
3: That's not throwing you under the wheels of the bus. That's just driving over you.
1: Yeah, and back and forth a few times, too. Just keeps going. All
3: number
1: right?
3: two, that way. Who kicks the trash can into place every morning?
1: Brett.
2: It's the weirdest thing.
3: You were in here. You've seen me do it.
1: Yeah. She thinks he's Karate Man.
2: Because it's in the corner. It's like catty-cornered there, but Brett has to have it lined up to the wall. It's a very intense kick to the... It's just...
3: If I need to
2: intense.
3: Use a backstop for something I'm shooting into the trash can, I need that.
1: I really should have focused better on this category because I was in here for 3 months and I should have observed the fact that Brett doesn't wipe the thing down every day.
3: But yeah.
1: Okay, whatever.
3: Number three for the loss, who clears their throat first and most every morning?
1: Oh, it's always Brett. That's 100% right there.
2: He'll apologize to me, be like, I'm sorry, I'm really, I don't even hear it anymore.
1: You're immune to it.
2: It's fine.
1: We're throat blind. Is that, you know, they get nose blind to things. We're throat blind.
3: I'm not even kidding about this. I may have Tourette's. We were watching Bailing Out Loud.
2: New season last night I saw.
3: Oh, was there?
2: Yeah.
3: And she was at a convention, Bailing was, and there was this guy, and each person had a different tick, but this guy's tick was clearing their throat, and Hannah looked at me and went, maybe that's your issue. I may have Tourette's.
1: It's one of those things where it gets in your brain, too, because now I'm like, I'm going to, you know, clear
3: I do. I clear my throat all the time. I make the excuse that it's before I go on the air, so I don't go on the air like that.
1: Now, is it also like when you say, we say,
3: yeah,
1: you say,
3: great.
1: Hey, we say, ha.
2: Oh, wait. I don't know the song. I want to sing.
1: Let me clear my throat. You don't know let me clear my throat.
2: Let me do it. No, but I want to be part of the song.
3: You don't know that song?
2: No.
3: DJ Cool?
2: But I want to be part of this, so teach me. Let's sing it together.
1: I can't even teach you. All right.
2: I want to join. I want to have fun. Let me join your party.
3: 12 in a row commercial free. That's amazing to me.
1: How do you not know that song?
2: I mean, maybe I do if I heard it.
3: We're out. That's it for us. Say bye, Tay.
2: Bye.
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94.9 Star Country. Congratulations to Kelly and Ringgold qualifying for Pick Your Prize this morning. Also, congratulations to Kelly because it's the first winner I remember from Ringgold. I had to look it up. It's in Pennsylvania County. 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

0: our country. Zach Jackson here. So this was making the rounds online. I kind of like this. It was the best country music inspired names for dogs. Number one, Jolene. I like that. Loretta. Winona. Whiskey was number four. That's a good name for a dog. 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Because really, then you can have your friends bring you a whiskey. And if your kids are like, Dad, you're drinking whiskey again. 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You go back upstairs. You're good.
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1: Prettiest girl I'd ever seen. Look at her, man, look at me. I thought I can't just walk up and ask her to dance.

I tell you what, you and a beer can qualify for the Pick Your Prize contest, and you don't even need the beer portion of it. 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It was right.

Ella Langley. Little factoid learned about her that I did not know is she was homeschooled through sixth grade. I guess she had a bunch of eye surgeries as a kid, so it kind of messed with her being able to see things in school. So they homeschooled her through sixth grade. Then she went back in the seventh grade, graduated from the same school that her dad went to high school. 32 kids in their graduating class. It's a very tiny school. 12 in a row, commercial free on Star Country.

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9: 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Then the storms and the rain come rolling in.

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1: Jeannie.
0: Hi, Jeannie. Where do you live?
1: Elliston.
0: Jeannie from Elliston. Your caller number 12.
1: All right.
0: Are you sneaking, calling from work?
1: Sure.
0: Well, you've won $50 fast cash, and you're now qualified to pick your prize. Do you know what the prizes are?
1: Vaguely. 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
1: I thought about it, but I have 3 grandsons who would probably like the
0: Honda Suzuki of Lynchburg. Yeah, that's a gift. Yeah. So, like, 4-wheelers or dirt bikes or side-by-sides or whatever?
1: Yeah, anything to give me a heart attack.
0: I understand. Well, you are now qualified to pick your prize. Congratulations on the $50. 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

0: 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Brett and Taylor back live tomorrow morning. 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
1: I saw that Lunchables, you know, those goofy little things kids eat, trying to get all classy, trying to get us adults to eat them. 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

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Zach Jackson here. And my day is ruined. They've changed the Google search box for the first time ever. Now it's slightly larger than it was before because they want to put the AI robot stuff in there. Okay, my life isn't really that ruined because it isn't that much bigger, but it's just, I don't want the robots. Go away, robots.

94.9 Star Country welcoming Low Cash to the Sidewinders concert series a couple weeks away. So next week, we got Zach John King. Then the following Wednesday is Low Cash on June 3rd. 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

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I don't know about you, but I am excited for a long weekend. I'm sure you are too. Who's not excited? No, I would like to go to work at the normal time. Throwback Throwdown weekend too. So we're going to throw in some of your classics, your 90s favorites, Star Country.

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8: The unsettled weather is rolling in. Hot today, 93, then storms maybe later on and into tomorrow.
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A couple days away from Daddy Daughter Dance 2026. 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

$10,000 could be yours. 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

0: 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It's the sweetest night of the year. 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
1: Weather. Tonight, we got a slight chance of showers, maybe a thunderstorm, mainly between 10 p.m. and 2 a.m. Otherwise, going to be mostly cloudy. Low around 67, but that chance of precipitation is only 20% right now. Looking at your Thursday, got a chance of showers and thunderstorms. Possible chance of precipitation is 80% for your Thursday. High near 72. Looking outside right now, there's a few clouds. It's 92 here at 94.9.

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The Lebanese Festival is happening in Roanoke at St. Elias Church, May 29th through May 31st. And we're giving away a $25 gift card for you to spend at it. 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

Ella Langley, Be Her, 94.9 Star Country, and another concert announcement at Dr. Pepper Park. 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
1: 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He said, what you been up to lately?

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4: Tonight we got a slight chance of showers and thunderstorms, chance of precipitation 20%, and it's mainly going to be between 10 p.m. and 2 a.m. Otherwise, going to be mostly cloudy, low around 67 tonight. But for your Thursday, chance of showers and thunderstorms, chance of precipitation is 80%, high near 72, and that possible thunderstorm around 2 p.m. for your Thursday. Looking outside, it's still pretty hot. A few clouds, 92 here at 94.9.

0: That's Kane Brown, Woman, 94.9 Star Country. Sidewinders. They got their show, Zach John King, coming up next week. They got Low Cash June 3rd, and I've got your tickets to go see Low Cash up at the top of the hour. We're going to play a game of what is it? You call in, you win. Boom. That's simple. The number to call, 540-767-STAR or 434-477-1212. That is the number. Go ahead and have that in your phone because you might use it later for maybe a pick your prize. Just saying. So if you want your chance to win tickets to go see Low Cash June 3rd, Wednesday night, Sidewinders, you can do exactly that. Top of the hour. So stick around. It's 94.9 Star Country.
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0: Cody Johnson, The Fall, 94.9 Star Country, and we're going to be giving away those low cash tickets and two songs. So stick around. Here's Thomas Rhett now.
1: Take a left here, boy. Take it slow. 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I just rolled my eyes and I said, Daddy,

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1: This is the number one impulse buy while shopping. 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What is it? 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That is the number you need to call if you know the answer to the question. This is the number one impulse buy while shopping. And if you answer it correctly, you could win a pair of tickets to go see Low Cash at Sidewinders Wednesday, June 3rd. Tickets and more information are available up at SidewinderSaloon.com. This is a 21 and over event, so if you want to go, feel free. You got to answer the question. This is the number one impulse buy while shopping. What is it? If you know what it is, give me a call. You can win Low Cash tickets.

0: 94.9 Star Country. We're playing a game of what is it to win some low cash tickets. The question today, this is the number one impulse buy while shopping. Hello, Star Country. What is it?
1: Is it food?
0: What kind
1: like
0: of food?
1: Like snacks?
0: What kind of snacks?
1: Candy.
0: Candy is correct.
1: Oh.
0: There you go. What's your name?
1: My name's Andrew.
0: Andrew?
1: Yes, sir.
0: Where are you calling from today, Andrew?
1: Roanoke.
0: Andrew from Roanoke. Well, you just won a pair of tickets to go see Low Cash at Sidewinders Wednesday, June 3rd. Tickets and more information over at SidewinderSaloon.com. This is a 21 and over event. You excited?
1: Oh, can't wait.
0: There you go. What's your favorite candy?
1: I like the sour belts, the rainbow belts.
0: Oh, okay, the sour belts. Yeah, I've been on a Crunch Bar kick right now, to be honest.
1: Ooh,
0: it's solid.
1: Or
0: Cowtails. Cowtails. Even though Cowtails is kind of on the like a low tier, but it's excellent. I love them.
1: Hey, I tell you what, my daughter would rival you in Crunch Bar. She loves them.
0: They are excellent. They are excellent.
1: Yes, sir.
0: So maybe I'll grab a Crunch Bar for her and I'll give it to you at Low Cash.
1: Hey, that sounds good.
0: All right. Well, Andrew, you won Low Cash tickets. Who's your big giveaway station?
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That's Alexandra Kay, straight for the heart, 94.9 Star Country, and she was at Sidewinders. You got Zach John King next week at Sidewinders. And then you got Low Cash right here. Going to be there June 3rd. Ha!

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0: Billy Meadows from Blacksburg. You're caller number 12.
1: All right.
0: There you
1: go. First time ever I've got through to go.
0: Hey, well, you got through today.
1: All right.
0: So, Billy, you won $50 fast cash from the Roanoke Valley Community Credit Union. 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
1: Probably a jewelry store.
0: The jewelry store. Oh, nice, nice. Bling, bling, Billy.
1: Yeah.
0: All right, Billy. Well, like I said, you're not locking in right today, but you are qualified to win the Pick Your $10,000 prize. The drawing will be at the end of it. And yeah, you won your $50 from the Roanoke Valley Community Credit Union. And who is your big giveaway station?
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0: 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So let's get him out on the dance floor again with the Daddy-Daughter Dance. 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So you want to win him? Be here. 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
0: weather. We still got that chance of showers and maybe a thunderstorm tonight. Chance of precipitation is only 20%. Otherwise, going to be mostly cloudy. Low around 66. Tomorrow for your Thursday, the chance of precipitation is a little bit higher. It's 80%. Chance of showers and thunderstorms likely after 4 p.m. Otherwise, high near 74. Looking outside right now, it's still warm. A few clouds. 92 here at 94.9.

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0: Blake Shelton, My Eyes, 94.9 Star Country. And if your eyes are for someone, why not tuck them in tonight? Bo Stevens doing 10 o'clock tuck-ins. 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

0: 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Well, instantly as in however fast the mail runs. So, yeah, Yeah, you'll get $50. It's coming to you. Just wait. And the pick your prize, next chance to win, tomorrow morning with the Brett and Taylor Morning Show at 720. So keep it right here. It's Star Country.
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0: Tonight, going to be mostly cloudy with a low around 66 with a slight chance of showers and thunderstorms before 10 p.m. Chance of precipitation is 20% tonight overnight. Tomorrow for your Thursday, chance of precipitation is 80% with a chance of showers and thunderstorms after 2 p.m. High near 74. Looking outside, it's raining. It's windy. It's 90 here at 94.9.

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Don't tell on me. 94.9 Star Country. Bo Stevens tonight has 10 o'clock tuck-ins and the Star 9 at 9. So if you want to request a song, you got to text him. 635-32. Maybe you'll hear it in the Star 9 at 9.

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0: It's Luke Bryan, Ride, 94.9 Star Country. 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

Zimmerman with a contender in the Star at 9 at 9. Will he get your vote, though? Hit me up at 635-3232 right now. A former number one from Luke Combs, Sleepless in a Hotel Room on Star Country.

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10: The Quote the Eurythmics, here comes the rain again, and a whole lot of it over the next few days. So possible thunderstorms overnight with a low of 65. Tomorrow's high, 78.

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